And before that, a combination of themes from the same operetta, played by the Vienna Johann Strauss Orchestra, conducted by Willy Boskovsky. 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Let's stay with the gypsy theme. Just one more excerpt. This from the Gypsy Baron, and it's the waltz theme.

An excerpt from the Gypsy Baron, the waltz theme, and it was played by the Slovak Radio Symphony Orchestra, conducted by Richard Bonning.

from the film Artificial Intelligence, AI. We heard the tune Where Dreams Are Made, music, of course, by John Williams. The soprano was Charlotte Kinder, with the City of Prague Philharmonic Orchestra, conducted by Nick Rain. And before that, we heard John Williams conducting the Pittsburgh Symphony Orchestra with Itzhak Perlman of violin and the main theme from Sabrina. We're going back to John Williams, and this from the 1984 movie The River.

for that 1984 movie, The River. From Memories of a Geisha, for which John Williams wrote the music. This particular track is titled New Name, New Life.

Couple of John Williams excerpts from the very early 1980s. That was from Yes, Giorgio. Luciano Pavarotti singing If We Were in Love, with John Williams conducting the studio orchestra, which was the same for the previous main theme from The River. And again, a studio audience for that 1980, a studio orchestra rather.

Australian pianist Anna Goldsworthy with a piece called Red Wilderness from The Eight Memories in Watercolour by Tan Dunn. And before that, we heard from John Williams, the Memories of a Geisha soundtrack. And it was a studio orchestra with solo cellist Yo-Yo Ma, again conducted by John Williams. Let's move on now to a piece called Rice Dumplings. It's played by organ Chelsea Chen and violin Lewis Wong.

A Taiwanese piece called Rice Dumplings, played by Lewis Wong violin and Chelsea Chen organ. And we'll conclude this little section with a Korean piece called Longing for Hometown. And it's played by the Korean Symphony Orchestra, conductor Hong Rin-taek.

Korean music by Lee Hong-ryul and played by the Korean Symphony Orchestra, conducted by Hong Ryun-taek.

The Banks of Green Willow by George Butterworth was played by the English Sinfonia, conducted by Sir Charles Groves. We're going to stay English, and green for that matter, with this piece by Gustav Holst. It's the Brook Green Suite.

piece written by Rogers and Hart for their 1926 production of Garrick Gaieties. It was called Mountain Greenery, sung by Dawn Upshaw with Fred Hirsch piano. And before that, we heard Brook Green Suite by Gustav Holst, and that played by the Royal Ballet Sinfonia, David Lloyd-Jones conducting. Music now from John Rutter. Firstly, a couple of excerpts from his Suite Antique.

From his suite antique for flute, harpsichord and strings, we heard the ostinato movement and then the waltz. And it was played by Andrew Nicholson, flute, John Birch, harpsichord and the Royal Philharmonic Orchestra, conducted by John Rutter. To a different suite, this time for strings by the same composer, and once again the Royal Philharmonic Orchestra, conducted by John Rutter.

from the Suite for Strings by John Rutter. That was Dashing Away, played by the Royal Philharmonic Orchestra, conducted by the composer. 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Our program is Morning Light, and we're going to go back to the movies now with some of the dancers from Il Gattopardo, the Leopard, the music that was written for the score by Nino Rota.

traditional Scottish song, Wild Mountain Time, sung by David Hobson, accompanying himself on the guitar and joining him for the duet Janine Maunder. To music now of South America and the festive overture by Rodolfo Halfter is played by the Festival Orchestra of Mexico, conducted by Enrique Batis.

The festive overture by Rodolfo Halffter was played by the Festival Orchestra of Mexico, conducted by Enrique Batis. And your station is MBS Lite Digital Radio, and also streaming online, mbslite.com.au. Well, from our previous piece played by the Mexican Symphony Orchestra, we're going a little further north, and music written by William Perry for the 1980s film based on the Mark Twain story, The Private History of a Campaign That Failed. A story about the futility of war, and I'll play probably four excerpts, beginning with Girls Along the Road and concluding with the title's music.

Music from the 1980s film The Private History of a Campaign That Failed, based on the work by Mark Twain. The music was written by William Perry and played by the Slovak Philharmonic Orchestra, conducted by the composer. Well, a total change now of pace and of continent. This is E Papa, a Maori song performed by Kiri Te Kanawa with a Maori backing group and studio ensemble.

Something just a little bit different, E Papa, sung by a Maori group with Kiri Te Kanawa. And yet another change of pace, this time back to traditional ballet music. By Ricardo Zurigo from his ballet The Corsair, and it's performed by the London Symphony Orchestra, Richard Bonning conducting.

Rossini's overture to his opera William Tell was enjoyed by André Rieu and his Johann Strauss Orchestra, opening the Village Music Hour for today. If you have roots in England, you may remember this theme from the BBC.

Clive Richardson's Holiday Spirit was used by the BBC as the theme for the children's television newsreel and a musical programme called Friday Night is Music Night. We heard a performance by the Royal Philharmonic Orchestra conducted by Paul Murphy. Do you remember the days when we all huddled around the TV for the next episode of Rush?

The ABC television Gold Rush drama Rush featured a theme written by the Australian composer George Dreyfus. George conducted the Kew City Band in that performance of his theme. Whatever you do, don't put your daughter on the stage.

0: Mrs. Worthington, don't put your daughter on the stage. The profession is overcrowded and the struggle's pretty tough. And admitting the fact she's burning to act, that isn't quite enough. She has nice hands to give the wretched girl her due, but don't you think her bust is too developed for her age? I repeat, Mrs. Worthington, sweet Mrs. Worthington, don't put your daughter on the stage. Regarding your dear Mrs. Worthington, of Wednesday the 23rd, although your baby may be keen on a stage career, how can I make it clear this is not a good idea for her to hope, dear Mrs. Worthington, is on the face of it absurd. Her personality is not in reality exciting enough, inviting enough for this particular sphere. Don't put your daughter on the stage, Mrs. Worthington. Don't put your daughter on the stage. She's a bit of an ugly duckling, you must honestly confess, and the width of her seat would surely defeat her chances of success. It's a loud voice, and though it's not exactly flat, she'll need a little more than that to earn a living wage. On my knees, Mrs. Worthington, please, Mrs. Worthington, don't put your daughter on the stage. Don't put your daughter on the stage, Mrs. Worthington, don't put your daughter on the stage. Though they said at the School of Acting she was lovely as Peer Gynt, I'm afraid on the whole an ingenue role would emphasize her squint. She's a big girl, and though her teeth are fairly good, she's not the type I ever would be eager to engage. No more buts, Mrs. Worthington, nuts, Mrs. Worthington, don't put your daughter on the stage.
1: Noel Coward performed his own composition, Mrs. Worthington. Do you know where Woody Herman's name comes from? It has nothing to do with woodpeckers, as has been suggested. It's simply a contraction of his first name, Woodrow.

The up-tempo blues tune Woodchopper's Ball, composed by Joe Bishop and Woody Herman, was the Woody Herman Orchestra's biggest hit, as well as the most popular composition of either composer, selling a million records. Robert Farnon was a talented composer, best known for his radio and TV theme music.

Robert Farnon and his orchestra played his own composition, Jumping Bean. The 20th century composer Dmitri Shostakovich certainly wrote what some would describe as heavy classical music, but his works included lighter classics like this.

violinist Alexander Kerr with the orchestra of Amsterdam's Royal Concertgebouw under Ricardo Chailly performed the romance from Shostakovich's concert suite, The Gadfly.

Especially Garrett has no regrets. She sings in Regretzelheim with the Prague Philharmonic Orchestra conducted by Philip Ellis. Now here's one of the great hits from Oklahoma.

From the original Broadway season of Oklahoma, Joan Roberts and Alfred Drake sang People Will Say We're in Love. And now a film theme from Ennio Morricone.

Nella Fantasia is a song sung in Italian based on Ennio Morricone's theme Gabriel's Oboe from the film The Mission. Today we heard Kathleen Proctor Moore. The minuet contrasts somewhat with modern dance music.

The Tasmanian Symphony Orchestra, conducted by David Stanhope, played the minuet from Boccherini's string quintet in E. Remember Ballykiss Angel.

Sean Davies' theme for the TV series Belly Kiss Angel was played appropriately by the Irish National Film Orchestra, conducted by Fiacre Trench. Victor Sylvester and his ballroom orchestra are here to bring back memories.

The strict tempo dance music of Victor Sylvester and his ballroom orchestra with Hear My Song, Violetta. Blueberry Hill.

That was Anne Shelton singing Alan Lewis's hit Blueberry Hill. The British composer Ralph Vaughan Williams wrote some incidental music for a play by Aristophanes called The Wasps. It included this gem.

The Queensland Symphony Orchestra played the March Past of the Kitchen Utensils by Ralph Vaughan Williams. The conductor was Patrick Thomas. Now we're going to conclude today's program with an excerpt from a Mozart piano concerto.

We concluded today's program with Stephen Huff performing the second movement of Mozart's Piano Concerto No. 21. The Halle Orchestra was conducted by Bryden Thompson. You've been listening to the Village Music Hour. This is Terry Hughes inviting you to join us again Monday to Friday for further light classics, music from the shows and melodies in the Village Music Hour.

Hello, Ross Sadler. Welcome to this edition of the Bandstand Collection. I was just thinking the other day about all the breeds of horses that there were and all the colours of these horses. This makes you see what's behind the old saying, a horse of a different colour. And that's the title of my programme today. So, talk of horses and colour invariably takes you to the part that horses play in the Trooping of the Colour ceremony at Buckingham Palace. Let's go right to a live recording of the Trooping of the Colour ceremony to hear the march past of the mounted troops.

seeing this program is called A Horse of a Different Color, let's turn to opera. Daniel François Auber wrote his opera Le Cheval de Bronze in 1835. Here's the sparkling overture performed by the Royal Artillery Band.

let's have yet another color change as we journey to Salzkammergut in Austria, where we find the White Horse Inn on the shores of Wolfgangsee. Here's the band of the Southern Command with a medley of popular tunes from the operetta.

You're listening to the Bandstand Collection, and our program today is entitled A Horse of a Different Color. We're listening to brass band music associated with horses and music with a special emphasis on color. And it's good to see the use of popular folk melodies for gallop pasts of horse regiments. Bonnie Dundee is one of

It's been said that Brunhilde's white horse Grana is the only friend she has who doesn't betray her. Personally, I could well do without a friend who obeyed me when I told him to carry me into the flames. But there you go, and here comes German brass with the Ride of the Valkyries.

Our horses so far have all been highly trained individuals. So I think it's time that we had the Coldstream Guards along with Brunan Barons, Cossack Ride and Slavonic Dance.

The Riding March, also known as the Kaiser Wilhelm March, is a cavalry march. Here it is, performed by the Band of the Life Guards.

The Band of the Lifeguards brought to an end this edition of the Bandstand Collection with the Fair Berliner Reitersmarsch by Richard Henrion.

One of the best rhythm tunes I know came out of a picture, the first sensational musical made in this country when the transition was made from silent to sound. This country was electrified,

0: is a pretty mess. In a month or less, I must die without a wedding. Let the bitter tears I'm shedding witness my distress. Here's a pretty mess, here's a pretty mess.
1: Here's the state of things, to her life she clings. Matrimonial devotion doesn't seem to suit her notion. Perry only brings. Here's the state of things, here's the state of things.

Two marches by John Philip Sousa with American football connections. Solid Men to the Front and the Gridiron Club. And they were played by the Eastman Wind Ensemble, conducted by Frederick Fennell. French composer Hector Berlioz was going to be a doctor, or at least that's what his parents wanted him to do, but he got tired of his medical studies, gave them up in 1826, and was accepted into the Paris Conservatoire of Music, and he went on to great things. One of his later trips to Italy inspired him to complete this overture called Le Corsaire, and it's played by the Stanchel Band, conducted by Brian Hurdley, in 1989.

Le Corsair by Berlioz, arranged by Geoffrey Brand and played by the superb Stanshaw Band from Bristol, and they were conducted by Brian Hurdley. Band Parade on 4MBS. At the turn of the century, the Sousa Band was at the height of its fame. Tours of Europe in 1900, 1901, 1903 and 1905 put American music firmly on the map, and were followed by a world tour in 1910 and 11. This piece, Imperial Edward, was the offshoot of a command performance at Sandringham in December 1901. A handsomely prepared copy was presented to the King, and now reside in the British Library.

The band of Her Majesty's Grenadier Guards, conducted by Major Peter Parkes, and that was his arrangement of Imperial Edward by John Philip Sousa. Another French composer this time, and we turn to Camille Saint-Saëns, an arrangement of The Swan, trombone soloist Mervyn Troisca, and playing with the Hawthorne Band.

The Swan by Saint-Saëns. The trombone soloist was Mervyn Pruska, and he played with the Hawthorne Band, conducted by Ken MacDonald.

The Elephant, Fossils and Finale from The Carnival of the Animals by Saint-Saëns, arranged by Gordon Langford and played by the Black Dark Mills Band, conducted by Major Peter Parks.

0: A man has dreams of walking with giants, to carve his niche in the edifice of time before the mortar of his zeal has a chance to congeal. The cup is dashed from his lips. The flame is snuffed a-borning. He's brought to rack and ruin in his prime.
1: Life is a rum go, Governor, I imagine, Grove.
2: You know what I think? It's that woman, Mary Poppins. From the moment she stepped into this house, things began to happen to me.
1: Mary Poppins?
0: Yes, of course. My world was calm, well-ordered, exemplary. Then came this person.

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1: 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She did it.
2: I know the very person you mean. Mary Poppins. She's the one what sings.
3: A spoonful of sugar, that is all it takes. It changes bread and water into tea and cakes.
1: See, that's exactly what I mean. Changing bread and water into tea and cakes, indeed. No wonder everything's higgledy-piggledy here.

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1: 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I realize it now. She tricked me into taking Jane and Michael to the bank. That's how all the trouble started.
0: Tricked you into taking the children on an outing?
1: Yes.
0: Outrageous. A man with all the important things you have to do. Shameful.
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1: Oh, you made your kill, cause you took advantage of me.
0: I'm just like an apple on a bough, and you're gonna shake me down somehow. So what's the use? You cooked my goose,
1: cause you took advantage of me.
0: I'm so hot and bothered that I don't know
1: my elbow from my ear.
0: Suffer something awful each time you go,
1: much worse when you're near.
0: Here I am with all my bridges burned, just a babe in arms where you're concerned. So lock the doors.

This is a waltz inspired by the Rhine River with its Lorelei Rock. According to legend, a siren there with long blonde hair lured sailors to their death with her enchanting song. Strauss, Sr. wrote his Lorelei Rhine Klänge in 1843 after visiting the area while on tour with his orchestra. By all reports, the audience was enchanted.

the Lorelei Rhein-Klänge Waltz by Johann Strauss Sr., performed by the Vienna Philharmonic Orchestra with Willy Boskovsky. Well, like the Strausses, the Fabach family was a highly respected musical dynasty. There was Fabach Sr., Fabach Jr., and numerous brothers, nephews, and even grandchildren who continued the family name and tradition. Philip Fabach Sr. composed this piece, once a great favourite in old Vienna. It's called the Komische Zapfenstreich, or Comical Tattoo, the military variety.

The Comical Tattoo, composed by Philipp Fabach Sr. and played by the Northwest German Philharmonic Orchestra, conducted by Heinz Geiser. 19th century Vienna was full of musical families, and they all jostled for pride of place. Their public and private lives provided endless possibilities for gossip and speculation, with the same blend of truth and fabrication we see with celebrities today. Names like Strauss, Fabach, Schrammel, Libitsky, Helmersberger, and Lana were constantly on people's lips. Lana and Strauss, for example, had once been friends, playing together in the same ensemble, but later they competed vigorously against each other. 10 years after Strauss Jr. appeared on the scene, Lana Jr. made his own successful debut, and it looked like history might repeat itself. But a second-generation Lana-Strauss rivalry was not to be, as Lana, the son, died at an early age. Although Lana and Strauss Sr. were rivals most of their lives, they've gone down in history of Viennese dance music practically hand in hand. Well, I played a waltz by Strauss, so here's a galop by Lana called Bruder Spring, Jump, Brother.

Bruder Spring by Josef Lanner, and we heard the Johann Strauss Ensemble of the Vienna Symphony Orchestra. Well, no account of fathers and sons in old Vienna would be complete without the name Helmersberger. In addition to his great wit and storytelling skills, Father Helmersberger was a brilliant violinist, an outstanding teacher, concertmaster of the Vienna Philharmonic, and first violin in his own Helmersberger String Quartet. Helmersberger Jr. was also a brilliant violinist and followed in his father's footsteps. At first he played second violin in his father's quartet, but eventually took it over entirely. He became a court Kapellmeister, director of opera ballets, and a composer of light-hearted operettas and dances.

And that was the Espuke Gavot by Josef Helmersberger, the son, played by the all-female Vienna Bohème Quartet. And now to Mozart and his Eine kleine Nachtmusik. Mozart composed it in 1787, more or less dashing it off on the side, as it were, while working on his major opera, Don Giovanni. Here's an arrangement by the piano duo Maurer and Chappé.

Eine kleine Nachtmusik, a little night music or serenade by Mozart, arranged and played by the duo Mahre and Chappé. 4 months after the death of Johann Strauss the Younger, he received a kind of musical resurrection, or as one Viennese newspaper eloquently put it, he took a holiday from heaven. What actually happened was that the operetta Wiener Blut, Viennese Blood, was given its first performance at the Karl Theater. In the final weeks of the composer's life, Kapellmeister Adolf Müller

little taste of the music in the operetta Wienerblut, the music of Johann Strauss the Younger. We heard the Cologne Opera Chorus and the Philharmonia Hungarica conducted by Willy Boskowski.

This is a waltz by Johann Strauss the Younger called Donauweibchen, the title taken from an old Austrian fairy tale meaning, approximately, the girl of the Danube. It's made up of melodies from a fairly unsuccessful Strauss operetta called Simplicius. A mixture of farce and sentimentality, but some good tunes.

The Donau Weibchen Waltz, The Girl of the Danube, taken from melodies in the little-known operetta Simplicius by Johann Strauss the Younger. The Zurich Opera Orchestra was conducted by Franz Welser-Möst, a Strauss enthusiast, who recently surprised the music world by staging a sensational revival of this operetta in the Zurich Opera House. We have another melody from Simplicius, one which was salvaged in a most unexpected manner in 1923. That was the year that the composer Erich Wolfgang Korngold, together with librettist Marischka, staged a much-admired remake of the Strauss operetta A Night in Venice. The Count's opening song in the operetta, the highlight of the show, was in fact taken from Simplicius.

Nikolai Gedda sang Greetings, Beloved Venice from the Strauss operetta A Night in Venice, and the Graunkes Symphony Orchestra was conducted by Franz Alles. Music teacher Friedrich Wieck accepted Robert Schumann as a pupil and a lodger in the Wieck household in Leipzig in 1830. The daughter of the house, Clara, was 11. By 1837, Clara and Robert were in love and secretly engaged. Wieck saw his daughter's pending marriage as an obstacle to a splendid career and did everything he could to prevent the marriage, but eventually failed. Another problem for the unhappy Wieck was that his wife also left, divorced him, and later married his former friend. Clara was able to continue her career as a composer and writer and returned to the concert platform after Schumann's early death. She lived until she was 77, dying in 1896. This is the Rondo finale from Clara Schumann's Sonata in G minor, played by Yoshiko Iwai.

That was the Rondo Finale from a sonata in G minor composed by Clara Schumann and played by Yoshiko Iwai. Our next composer is Walter Kolo, who made his career in Berlin as a writer of songs, Berlin-style comic plays and operettas. His songs had catchy melodies and they soon became established as traditional popular ballads, or Schlager, as they're known in German. This one is from Kolo's operetta Marietta, What a Woman Dreams of in Spring.

was eine Frau im Frühling träumt, what a woman dreams of in spring. And that was from Walter Kohler's operetta Marietta, arranged for violin and orchestra and played by Ulrich Altschut and the Köln Salon Orchestra. Now, a Polish mazurka. Originally a folk dance, the mazurka was discovered, so to speak, about 400 years ago and assimilated by the aristocracy. By the beginning of the 19th century, it was known and loved throughout half of Europe. Florence and Paris were known for their mazurkas, and Vienna, not to be outdone, added this exotic dance to its waltz and polka repertoire. A practically forgotten Bohemian composer called František Komoch also had a weakness for the mazurka. Komoch left behind over 300 compositions, including this mazurka called Auf alte Weise, in the old way.

That was a polka called In the Old Way. It was composed by František Komoch and played by the Czech Philharmonic Orchestra, conducted by Václav Neumann.

my mouth and freeze my face. You brought some elegance to the place. There's Savily, Harmony, Catfish, and Tripe. Nay. Well, shut my mouth and damn my eyes. You made the price of tobacco rise. The old watermelon is suddenly ripe. Nay. And down on the levee, a beautiful bevy of crinoline ladies is flocked. The way that they're squealing, they give me the feeling the Robert E. Lee must have docked. The strumming and ringing, the humming and singing.

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And all this we did in perfect unison.

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1: No.
0: Maria.
1: Please. My mother and father will wake up.
0: Just for a minute.
1: A minute is not enough.
0: For an hour, then.
1: I cannot.
0: Then forever.
1: Shh.
0: Then I'm coming up.
2: Maria.
3: Momentito, Papa.
1: Now see what you've done.
0: Momentito, Maria.
1: Cállate. Shh. It is dangerous. If Bernardo knew.
0: We will let him know. I'm not one of them, Maria.
1: But you are not one of us. And I am not one of you.
0: To me, you're all the beautiful...
2: Maruca!
3: Si, ya vengo, Papa.
0: Maruca?
1: His pet name for me.
0: I like him. And he will like me.
1: No. He's like Bernardo. Afraid. Imagine being afraid of you.
0: You see...
1: I see you.
0: Oh, Maria, see only me.

0: ready. Bridal shop across the street, Madame Lucia's.
1: I'll come there.
0: At closing time, 6 o'clock.
1: Yeah.
0: Good night.
1: Good night.
2: Tony!
0: Shh. When you call.

0: Tony. What does Tony stand for?
1: Anton.
0: Te adoro, Anton.
1: Te adoro, Mom.

Hello and welcome to Jazz Tonight. I'm Mike Revelle with you through until midnight on MBS Light Digital Radio from Brisbane. And I'm going to start the program this evening with the Harold Arlen and Truman Capote tune, A Sleeping Bee.

Jazz Tonight opened with the tune A Sleeping Bee by Harold Arlen and Truman Capote, and it was played by Kenny Burrell, guitar, Will Davis, piano, Martin Rivera, bass, and Bill English, drums. And then we heard Mandy Make Up Your Mind, played by the Dutch Swing College Band, which sort of serves as a reminder that swing and big band can be heard every Saturday morning between 9 and 12 midday here on MBS Lite. And we also stream on mbslite.com.au. Well, the next piece is a performance from the... I guess you call it a German group. It's the Dejan Tercich Quartet. Probably German because that's where it was recorded. The Dejan Tercich is actually a Polish drummer. The sax player is American. The pianist is an Italian. And the bassist comes from Munich in Germany. And the tune, though, is very American. It's the Rodgers and Hart, My Romance.

Rodgers and Hart's My Romance was played by the Dejan Tečić Quartet. Tečić drums, George Garzone, sax, Robert Gioia, piano, and Dietmar Fuhr, bass. Next, a live performance from the mid-1980s of the Don Burrows Sextet, recorded at the Rothbury Estate Winery in the Hunter region of New South Wales, and they're playing the Stordal Khan and Western tune, I Should Care.

A recording made back in the 1980s at a New South Wales winery with Don Burrows, George Goller, Tony Ansell, the pianist and keyboard player, James Morrison, Craig Scott, and the drummer was Alan Turnbull. We're going to stay with some Australian talent. This is Frances Madden and her own tune, You're Doing So Well.

A Brush with Bunge. And Bunge referring to James Morrison, who was playing flugelhorn. The brusher on the piece was Jeff Hamilton. Herb Ellis, guitar player, and Ray Brown, bass. Before that, we had Frances Madden and her song, You're Doing So Well Without Me. And she was accompanying herself at the piano. Other members of the backing group included Carl Dewhurst, guitar, Phil Stack, double bass, Tim Firth, drums. The backing vocalist was Harriet Allcroft, and the sax player, Carl Luskowski. Here's a duo piano piece now. It's the Jerome Kern and Dorothy Fields number, The Way You Look Tonight. And the pianists are Tommy Flanagan and Kenny Barron.

The Way You Look Tonight, played by the duo pianists Kenny Barron and Tommy Flanagan. Here's Billie Holiday.

A recording from 1939 of Billie Holiday and her orchestra and singing her own composition, Fine and Mellow. We're going to France next, and an arrangement of La Vie en Rose with a performance from the trio of Michel Legrand, Guy Peterson, and Gus Wallace.

An arrangement of La Vie en Rose, played by Michel Legrand, piano, with Guy Pedersen, bass, and Gus Welles, drums. We're going back to around about 1967, I think, and a composition by Billy Strayhorn. This is Lotus Blossom, and it's played by Duke Ellington and his orchestra. Although it's actually listed as a trio, let's see what happens.

Billy Strayhorn's Lotus Blossom. And yes, it wasn't the full orchestra as was indicated on the list. It was the trio version, played by Duke Ellington piano. The baritone sax player was Harry Carney, and fairly sure the bass player, Aaron Bell. Here's Charlie Parker and an arrangement of Gershwin's Embraceable You.

An arrangement of George Gershwin's Embraceable You was played by Charlie Parker on alto sax with Duke Jordan piano, Tommy Potter bass, Miles Davis trumpet, and Max Roach on drums. I'm going to head into the second hour of jazz tonight with a bossa nova style performance of John Coltrane's Giant Steps. It's from a 1966 recording made by the Art Farmer New York Jazz Sextet, and it features vocalist Mari Volpe.

The alto sax player Tom Scott led a sextet playing the Diane Warren song Love Will Lead You Back with some background vocalists. And before that, we had John Coltrane's Giant Steps that featured Mari Volpi vocals, or more correctly, I suppose, providing a vocalese, with James Moody flute, Paddy Brown piano, Reggie Workman bass, and Albert Heath drums. Next, a Sondheim song from his musical Into the Woods, and the singer is Jamie Cullum. Okay, we are.

Confessing That I Love You. And that was from Wild Bill Davison and his band. That also included Pee Wee Russell. And before that, we had Jamie Cullum. He was singing the Stephen Sondheim song, Not While I'm Around. And he was accompanied by Matt, he was actually playing piano and hurdy-gurdy as well as singing on that track, accompanied by Matt Chamberlain drums and Sebastian Steinberg on bass. Here's Aaron Shulai and Dreams of Paper Roses.

Australian, maybe PNG connections there, from Aaron Shulai playing piano. His composition, Dreams of Paper Roses, and it was accompanied by Tim Rees on sax, Scott Weinholz trumpet, James, very hard to read the writing on this, Gilles on bass, and Clarence. There's a drummer called Clarence. We'll come back to it if I can enlarge that writing a little bit later. But in the meantime, here's Etta James.

the wonderful Etta James and the Bob Montgomery song Misty Blue. She was singing with a fairly large studio ensemble. And before that, we did have Aaron Shulai singing his Dreams of Paper Roses, and the person that I couldn't read on the tiny little print was the drummer Clarence Penn. Okay, let's head to Guy Barker, and from his What Is Love LP, this is the Jimmy Rolls tune, The Peacocks.

trumpeter Guy Barker playing with members of the London Metropolitan Orchestra, the Jimmy Rolls song The Peacocks.

The Bernie, Wayne and Lee Morris song Blue Velvet was sung by Katie Lang and Tony Bennett with a studio orchestra directed from the piano by Lee Musiker. Here's another orchestra. It's Cannonball Adderley's orchestra from a couple of decades earlier, from the very early 1960s. And this is their arrangement of Jerome Kern's Smoke Gets in Your Eyes.

Duke Jordan's Sultry Eve was played by his trio, Duke on piano, with Percy Heath bass and Art Brakey drums. And leading into that, we had the big band sound of Cannonball Adderley, recorded in the very early 1960s with Jerome Kern's Smoke Gets in Your Eyes. Here's Sarah Vaughan.

Sarah Vaughan, and she was singing the Mercer and Scherzinger I Remember You with Don Costa's orchestra. I'm going to wrap up this evening's program with a longish track from Mark Isaacs. He's playing with James Muller guitar, Matt Keegan sax, Brett Hurst bass, and Tom Firth drums. Isaacs, of course, on piano. And the song is You Never Forget Love. I'll be back with you next Wednesday evening. I hope you have a wonderful week.

Hello, Ross Sadler. Thanks for having joined us for this edition of Vienna and Beyond. Now, the New World has always been seen as the land of opportunity, and composers are amongst those who share this perception. So I thought this was worth investigating today in a program entitled The Almighty Dollar.

We've just had Jacques Offenbach earning the almighty dollar with his American Eagle Waltz, played by trumpet soloist Philip Collins with the Cincinnati Pops Orchestra, conducted by Erich Kunzel. If it's good enough for one famous European composer to go to America for the almighty dollar, then surely it's good enough for another to write an operetta about the same sort of thing. In Leo Fahl's operetta, The Dollar Princess, let's go to what might be an obvious choice for this program, an extract entitled The Dowry of Millions in Cash. Ulf Schirmer conducts this performance.

debating an elopement with soprano Magdalena Hinterdobler as Daisy, the American millionaire's niece, and the newly arrived European bankrupt aristocrat Hans Freiherr von Schlick, sung by tenor Ralph Simon. But there's a lot more to come in the form of another bankrupt aristocrat, Freddy Verberg, and he's taken a liking to the millionaire's rather bitchy daughter, Alice. So here are soprano Christian Libor as Alice and tenor Ferdinand von Bottmer in the finale.

Christian Libor and Ferdinand von Bottmer as Alice and Freddy in that closing duet from Leofeld's operetta, The Dollar Princess, and you're listening to Vienna and Beyond, and our program today is entitled The Almighty Dollar. How many almighty dollars Jeroen Cohen got for conducting the Slovak Radio Symphony Orchestra in this recording, I don't know.

Jeroen Cohen conducted the Slovak Radio Symphony Orchestra and Johann Strauss II's Manhattan Waltzes. However, Johann II and Edward Strauss may have complained about their trips to America. I think they would both rather have gone there the way they did than the way Emmerich Kallmann did, as a Jewish refugee from Europe during World War II. But Kallmann turned it all into an advantage by writing his Wild West operetta, The Arizona Lady.

cast, led by Herbert Ernst Groh, Esther Retty, and Benno Kosher, brought to an end this edition of Vienna and Beyond, with the finale from Arizona Lady by Emmerich Kalman.

witness, I never shall yield till we come face to face. 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

0: The Rondo Capriccioso by Camille Saint-Saëns, not Sarasate. A quick change of mind at the end there. Saint-Saëns' music was performed by the Concert Orchestra of Lemero, Manuel Rosenthal conducting, with featured violinist Arthur Grumio. It's 7 o'clock, time for BBC World News, sponsored by Burrell Stockbroking and Wealth Management. 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
1: BBC News with David Harper. An unprecedented heatwave affecting much of Western Europe has seen a series of all-time temperature highs. France experienced its hottest day ever just 24 hours after a record standing almost 80 years was broken. New heat records for June have been set in Britain and Spain. The effects are being worsened by buildings and infrastructure ill-designed to cope with such high temperatures. Baroness Brown, a lead advisor to the British government on climate change, told the BBC that adaptation was crucial.
2: At the moment, in a really hot summer, and it looks like this is going to be a really hot summer, we see something like 3,000 people dying from heat-related causes. If we don't do more, by the time we get to 2050, where we'll see summers regularly over 40 degrees, and they may reach high temperatures of 45 degrees, for example, we could see up to 10,000 heat-related deaths. If we want to make a priority to stop that from happening, then government needs to invest.
1: The US Secretary of State Marco Rubio has stressed to Gulf allies that Washington will not do anything to jeopardize their security in its talks with Iran. During the recent conflict, Iran repeatedly attacked US military installations in neighboring states across the Middle East. Speaking in Kuwait, he was seeking to reassure allies who view a proposed peace deal with Iran as too soft.
3: We have troop presence in these countries. We have assets in these countries. The security insurances lie in the fact that these, we don't even have to talk about that because they know it's true. They know we've been there with them and they've been there with us. We have people there. We have people on the ground constantly working with them. We have air defenses embedded with them. We have aircraft in these countries. I didn't sense any doubts about our security assurances because they're real. They're not promises. They're actual.
1: Zimbabwe's Senate has overwhelmingly approved a bill that will allow President Emmerson Mnangagwa to stay in office until 2030. The bill also includes provision for the president to be elected by parliament rather than by direct popular vote. Supporters of the constitutional amendment, which will become law once signed by Mr. Mnangagwa, say it will strengthen accountability and foster political stability. Opponents say it is just a blatant ruse by the president to hold on to power. The 83-year-old leader ousted his predecessor Robert Mugabe after a military coup in 2017. Colombia's left-wing presidential candidate Iván Cepeda has conceded the presidential election to the conservative Abelardo de la Esperaeo. Mr. Cepeda lost Sunday's runoff by less than 1 percentage point, Amber Asanetirajan reports.
4: Iván Cepeda said he would accept the election result and would exercise a democratic, vigilant and constructive opposition. However, he criticized what he said was foreign interference, referring to the US President Donald Trump's endorsement of his opponent in the race. Mr. Cepeda is an ally of the current president, Gustavo Petro, who has alleged electoral fraud. However, an EU election observer mission to Colombia said it detected no irregularities in the tightly fought contest.
1: BBC News. Malaysia is in the midst of what's been dubbed a durian tsunami, as bumper harvests of the pungent fruit have led to a huge oversupply. Prices have tumbled dramatically, with some premium varieties falling from around $22 a kilo to just $2. Global demand for the big green spiky fruit has skyrocketed in recent years, especially in Southeast Asia. Alongside extra fruitful harvests, some of Malaysia's durian have not met export requirements. An international research team has detected different dialects in sperm whales on separate sides of the Mediterranean. They found that whales living in the eastern Mediterranean off Greece had developed a faster version of the vocal dialect than those in the western basin around the Balearic Islands. Eve Coleman has this report.
5: Sperm whale communication has long been the subject of scientific interest. Their clicks are one of the most powerful sounds on the planet. A team of scientists used underwater microphones to record groups of sperm whales. The scientists said whales in the Western Basin favoured three regularly spaced clicks, followed by a longer pause, then another click, while those in the East tended to use a faster version of this sequence. Crucially, one group of sperm whales will only associate with another if they share the same dialect and hence belong to the same vocal clan.
1: At the World Cup, Switzerland have shocked one of the co-hosts, Canada, beating them 2-1 in Vancouver. Switzerland went 2-0 up before Canada set up a dramatic finale by pulling an excellent goal back, but the Swiss hung on. Both teams still qualify for the knockout phase, with Switzerland as Group B winners and Canada as runners-up. In the group's second match, Bosnia and Herzegovina defeated Qatar 3-1 to give them a good chance of progressing to the last 32. Qatar are out, and later in Group C, Scotland face Brazil, while Morocco take on already eliminated Haiti. BBC News.
0: We have all news updates at 8 o'clock. Time to check what's happening weather-wise. An update is sponsored by the 4MBS Coach trip to Shambhala Estate at Tambourine Mountain for the Southern Cross Soloist Chamber Music Festival. That's on Sunday, the 16th of August. Enjoy lunch and two concerts, the first featuring pianist Orogo and the cellist Timo Veikko Velja, performing favourite movements from Beethoven's cello sonatas plus selected miniatures. The coach departs 4MBS Studios on Sunday, the 16th of August at 10 a.m, returning by 6. A price of $250 includes two concerts and a delicious lunch. 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Well, checking what's happening weather-wise, the forecast for this Thursday, the 25th of June, a shower or two. In fact, those three words feature in the next 7 days of weather bulletins. A shower or two, anything up to about 2 or 3 millimetres. 21 degrees in Brisbane, 22 Ipswich, 21 Logan. Bayside suburbs, 21. Both Gold Coast and Sunshine Coast, 22 degrees. For Friday, 13 to 20 with a shower or two. Saturday and Sunday, identical forecast, 12 to 21 with just a light shower or two. Just passing 7 minutes after 7 o'clock. 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

That was a march titled The Brownies Guards March by the German composer Kurt Nowak, and we heard the band of the Royal Scottish Air Force, Jaco Johansson, conducting. Coming up to 13 minutes after 7 o'clock. A little music for winter now.

0: Winter from the Four Seasons by Vivaldi with the King's Singers and Albrecht Meyer Oboe. It's 7:15.
1: The biennial Lev Vlasenko Piano Competition is about to enter an exciting new phase. The opening recital given by Aisha Goff will be on Thursday the 25th of June, featuring music by Villa Leboche, Otley and Prokofiev in the Ian Hanger Recital Hall. The competition for semi-finalists commences on Saturday the 27th of June with a distinguished judging panel chaired by international piano sensation Sergio Tiempo at the ABC Studios, Grey Street, South Brisbane. Finalists will perform alongside the Queensland Symphony Orchestra on Friday the 3rd of July. For full performance and ticketing details, Google Lev Vlasenko Piano Competition or book on 136 246. Alternatively, head to Ticketek and follow the prompts.
0: And Sergio Tiempo will be our special guest in My Musical Journey this Saturday morning at 8:10.

Mozart's music performed by Yeno Yando, and what we heard there was the final movement of Sonata in C minor, KV457, 21 minutes after 7 o'clock. Noel Coward's music now, this is from Bittersweet.

I'll See You Again from Bittersweet by Noel Coward, Joan Sutherland with the tenor John Wakefield, the National Philharmonic Orchestra, conducted by Richard Bonning. 7:25, and we have a music diary read coming up at 7:30. In the meantime, let's enjoy a little Beethoven.

Beethoven, and that's an excerpt from his cello sonata, the cello sonata number 2 in G minor. The performance was by Svetislav Richter and Mstislav Rostropovich. It's exactly 7:30. Let's open the music diary for this Thursday, the 25th of June. Just a couple of entries. The June Conspirito Lunchtime Concert with the Alfredo Collective will include an excerpt from the Violin Sonata in A by César Franck, Violin Sonata in G minor by Debussy, and works by Ibert, Taillefer and Ravel, along with artwork by Sophie Clues. That's at St Andrew's Church in the city tomorrow at noon. Details on 0414 505 754. 0414 505 754. Presented by the Muses Trio and Friends, Through Stone and Light, with guest speaker Ed LaBrock, will include the Piano Quintet No. 1 by Price and the premiere of the Stone Trail Piano Quintet by Tavakova, with the performance being at St Mary's Church, Kangaroo Point, Saturday afternoon at 4. For bookings, call 0421 477 700. 0421 477 700. Julian Keyboards, with Tony Fenlon, piano and theatre organ, and John Giacchi, the theatre organ, will include arrangements of Perpetual Motion by Strauss, the Grand Tarantelle in D minor by Gottschalk, a waltz from Masquerade Suite by Khachaturian, and works by Fire, Alteufel, Rachmaninoff and others, in the Kelvin Grove College Hall, Saturday evening at 6. For further information, 0451 409 343. That's 0451 409 343. And further details of the events just mentioned can be found on our music diary, as well as events further ahead. That's 4mbs.com.au, where you can book selected items online. And some of the performances might include the Stradbroke Chamber Music Festival from the 17th of next month and the Proms from St John's on the 18th of July. It's exactly 28 minutes past, 2 8 o'clock. 28 to 8.

We heard the Polonaise from Rzulka by Dvořák, the CSSR State Philharmonic Orchestra under Robert Stankowski. And of course, Rzulka is opening for Opera Queensland this evening. 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Inspired by Hans Christian Andersen's The Little Mermaid, this enchanting fairy tale opera follows the luminous water nymph Rzulka, hailed as breathtakingly beautiful and

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Tickets are selling fast and Opera Queensland is a station sponsor. And as we've been saying, Rusalka is based on the story of Hans Christian Andersen, The Little Mermaid. So I'm going to go out on a limb at the moment and play an excerpt from a tune from the Walt Disney animated feature, The Little Mermaid.

Under the Sea from The Little Mermaid by Hans Christian Andersen. That's from the Walt Disney movie. And if my reading of Roman numerals is correct, that's from 1984. Just a little bit of trivia there to coincide with the opening of Rosalka for Opera Queensland this evening. Let's go now to the music of Verdi, courtesy of Julian Arcas. This is from the Fantasy on Themes from La Traviata.

Guitarist Jeremy Yeover played themes from La Traviata, the music of Verdi, the arrangement by Julien Arcas, a 19th century French composer. It's a 7:45. 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To the music of Jacques Offenbach now, music for cello.

The final movement of the duo in, duo in C major, opus 52, by Jacques Offenbach. Often associate Offenbach with light operetta. There was a music for two cellos there, and the cellists were Alain Meunier and Philippe Müller. 10 minutes to 8 o'clock. This is Daybreak Classics.

Felicity Lott with La Promessa, a song by Rossini from his Soirée Musicale number 1. Felicity Lott was accompanied by Graham Johnson. Let's enjoy some music now by Carl Michael Zira. This is a polka. Well, it was meant to be a polka. That's not quite the way it seems to be working. Let's try again.

The Kissing Polka, the music of Carl Michael Zera with the London Symphony Orchestra, John Georgiadis conducting. I'm Peter McCann, thank you for your company in Daybreak Classics over these past 2 hours. Robin Frost standing by to take you through on 4MBS Classic FM into Light and Bright. 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

0: An excerpt from the ballet Le Patineur by Meyerbeer with the National Philharmonic Orchestra, Richard Bonin conducting. It's 8 o'clock, time for BBC World News, sponsored by Burrell Stockbroking and Wealth Management. 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
1: BBC News with Neil Nunes. An unprecedented heat wave affecting much of Western Europe has seen a series of all-time temperature highs. France experienced its hottest day ever just 24 hours after a record standing almost 80 years was broken. New heat records for June have been set in Britain and Spain. The BBC's Pierre-Antoine Denis is in Antibes in southern France.
2: People here have really started to realize in the last few days that it is going to be the new normal indeed, simply because this shouldn't be happening in June. There's been record temperatures in France over the last few days. There have been already deaths as a result of these heat waves. Just 4 or 5 days of heat waves have resulted to over 40 deaths across the country, a 40% surge in admission to hospital, a 50% surge in calls to the emergency services.
1: The U.S. Secretary of State Marco Rubio has stressed to Gulf allies that Washington will not do anything to jeopardize their security in its talks with Iran. Speaking in Kuwait, Mr. Rubio was seeking to reassure allies who view a proposed peace deal with Iran as too soft. Mr. Rubio also said the Strait of Hormuz would be opened without tolls.
3: When we mean open the straits, we mean open the straits free in international waterways. Not only will every country in the Gulf region be supportive, probably with the exception of Iran, but all the GCC members will be supportive, but the whole world will be supportive. I know of no country on the planet that supports tolling or a fee for the use of the straits.
1: Zimbabwe's Senate has overwhelmingly approved a bill that will allow President Emmerson Mnangagwa to stay in office until 2030. The details from Alice Adderley.
4: As well as extending the presidential term by 2 years, the bill includes provision for him to be elected by Parliament rather than by direct popular vote. Supporters of the constitutional amendment, which will become law once signed by Mr. Mnangagwa, say it will strengthen accountability and foster political stability. Opponents say it's just a blatant ruse by the president to hold on to power. 83-year-old Mr. Mnangagwa ousted his predecessor Robert Mugabe after a military coup in 2017.
1: A Moscow court has jailed the deputy leader of Russia's liberal Yabloko party, Maxim Kruklov, for 7 years after convicting him of spreading lies about the Russian army. He was arrested last year over two social media posts from 2022, the year the Kremlin began its large-scale invasion of Ukraine. In one post, Mr. Kruklov referred to events in the town of Bucha, north of Kyiv, where Russian forces are accused of carrying out the mass killings of civilians. This is the world news from the BBC. Human Rights Watch says Cameroon has failed to meet a decade-old commitment to reduce gender-based violence by half by 2026. The campaign group says sexual violence against women and girls remains widespread. Here's the BBC's Esther Ogola.
5: This report details continuing and widespread forms of gender-based violence, including physical, sexual, and psychological. According to Cameroon's 2018 Demographic and Health Survey, 43% of women aged 15 to 49 have experienced physical or sexual violence. Human Rights Watch says the government bears some of the responsibility for perpetrators not being prosecuted. A senior women's rights advisor at the NGO, Juliana Noko, says continued violence against women is enabled and compounded by discriminatory laws and institutional failures which leave survivors without protection.
1: A research team has detected different dialects in sperm whales on separate sides of the Mediterranean. Using 2 decades' worth of recordings from underwater microphones, they showed that whales living in the eastern Mediterranean off Greece had developed a faster version of the vocal dialect used by animals in the western basin around the Balearic Islands. The researchers found that one group of whales would only associate with another if they shared the same dialect. At the World Cup, Switzerland have shocked co-hosts Canada, beating them 2-1 in Vancouver. But both teams still qualify for the knockout phase, with Switzerland as Group B winners and Canada as runners-up. In the group's other match, Bosnia and Herzegovina beat Qatar 3-1 to give them a good chance of progressing to the last 32. Matches are now underway to decide Group C. Scotland are facing five times champions Brazil, while Morocco are playing the already eliminated Haiti. BBC World News.
6: 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It's time for a weather update. Weather updates.

And a very good morning. It's 9 o'clock on MBS Light. I'm John Deegan with you for the next 3 hours of Morning Light as we begin with Andre Pop and his orchestra, La Badanetta.

bright little piece called A Selection of Radio Novelty Tunes, featuring Montague Ewing, his piano and novelty band. I wonder if you recognised any of those novel tunes from radio old days. And La Bardonetta first up today. Andre Pop and his orchestra. I hope you can stay with us on Morning Light on MBS Light. Let's do the Jamaican rumba together.

There they go again, those merrymakers with the Pro Ante Orchestra, conducted by Gilbert Winter, the music of Eric Coates. And before that, the BBC Concert Orchestra, conducted by Vernon Handley, doing the Jamaican Rumba. Good luck to them. Well, we'll get into a bit more of a dance, the Ritual Fire Dance, this time by Manuel de Fire with the Melbourne Symphony Orchestra.

the MSO with Leonard Dommett conducting the ritual fire dance by Vaya. Let's keep the big sounds happening this morning on Morning Light with the main title from Superman.

dramatic music from the movie. From the movie by John Williams. He didn't direct the movie, of course, but he did the music of Superman, the main theme. And boy, oh boy, that's got us going. We'll have some more music from other movies a little bit later on this morning.

blanket's gold to shame. But if I'd ever leave you, it couldn't be in autumn.

If Ever I Would Leave You from Camelot, Santini Warlow. And before that, the brother and sister team of Rosario and Ana Maria La Spina from Brisbane, and The Prayer.

There's a piece I'm sure you'll recognise so very, very well. Country Gardens by Percy Grainger. And the group Woof with an exclamation mark. Members of the Tasmanian Symphony Orchestra having a bit of fun. Terrific sound. You'll know this one too. See, I told you, already you knew it.

Donna Coleman with that very recognisable piece, The Entertainer by Scott Joplin, written in 1902. Let's have a touch of Strauss, a little touch, maybe a big touch, you never know. This is The Spirit

Morning Light doubling up on Johann Strauss the Younger, The Spirit of Vienna and Roses from the South, both with the Johann Strauss Ensemble, conducted by Russell McGregor. This is André Rieu and his orchestra. Yeah, another Johann Strauss piece. Well, his orchestra is anyway. This is Edelweiss.

Radio, and it's our Johann Strauss Orchestra with Edelweiss. What have we got now? Ah, Percy Faith and his orchestra. A little bit of the Fiddle Derby.